Man's calling my crepes. 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
1: Hey, what you say, my boy?
2: Bro, you know JoJo's coming back with some new heat right now.
1: Come on, you
2: kidding me, bro? Bro, I'm showing you, fam. This year's a...
1: I can't believe that, bro!
2: Bro, it's the golden youth, new year. Let's make it happen, please.

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The chills that you spill up my back keep me filled with satisfaction when we're done. Satisfaction of what's to come.